0: TBS EFM。
1: May is a perfect month to go hiking. However, there are safety rules you have to remember if you want to fully enjoy beautiful mountain sceneries. First, be fully aware of the hiking course you'll be taking. If you've been working out, it's okay to choose 3 to 5 hour courses, but if you haven't, 1 to 2 hour courses will be enough for you. Second, bring your backup charger, lanterns, whatever will keep you safe and connected with others in case of an emergency. Third, be careful of rock slides and landslides. Also, in any case of an accident, call 119. And lastly, let your family and friends know where your destination is.
2: Ozone is formed when automobile exhaust gases combine with air pollutants such as ultraviolet rays. Inhaling these substances can lead to symptoms like headaches, shortness of breath, or dizziness. In more severe cases, it can cause lung damage and inflammation if it comes into contact with the eyes.
3: When an ozone warning is issued, it is unsafe to engage in vigorous exercise or spend prolonged periods outdoors. Ozone can impair lung function, so individuals with respiratory or heart issues, children, and the elderly should exercise extra caution. Furthermore, on days with a high ozone index, it is advisable to keep windows closed to prevent outside air from entering.
2: Remember, unlike fine dust, ozone cannot be filtered by masks. The best defense against ozone is adopting an eco-friendly lifestyle.

Amplify. Morning groove, get in the groove. Let summer beat it, energy soon. Let's bring you joy, get ready for it. On Monday, on Tuesday, on Wednesday, on Thursday, on Friday. Every morning at 7 o'clock. Let summer be your morning friend. Morning groove, got the groove. Morning groove, got the groove. Yeah.

And now it is time for a quick update on today's news. KOSPI closed at another record high of 7,490 after volatile trading. Individuals and institutions bought heavily, while foreign investors logged a record 7 trillion won sell-off. Samsung Electronics and SK Hynix both hit fresh all-time highs, while the KOSDAQ edged slightly lower. A new study found that government-issued consumer coupons boosted local spending, generating an extra 430,000 won in small business sales for every 1 million won distributed. The effects were strongest among low-income households and everyday sectors such as restaurants and retail. About 70% of respondents said the program helped revive consumption and support small businesses. According to the Presidential Committee on Aging Society and Population Policy, a new survey found that attitudes toward marriage and childbirth among unmarried Koreans are steadily improving. More than 60% of single adults aged 25 to 49 viewed marriage and parenthood positively, while the share willing to have children rose above 40% for the first time in 2 years. Respondents also cited better jobs, flexible work arrangements, and stronger childcare support as key to tackling the country's low birth rate. That was your hourly news update. 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
1: Washing our hands regularly and thoroughly has become an important practice in our everyday lives. Here are six steps to follow to make sure you get the most out of your hand washing routine.
2: 1. Rub hands palm to palm.
1: 2. Rub the back of the hands with the opposite palm. Repeat for both hands.

0: 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Rub palm to palm with fingers interlaced.
1: 4. Get the back of your fingers by rubbing interlocked fingers into your palm. 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
0: 5. Rub each thumb clasped in the opposite hand using a rotational movement.
1: And 6. Rub fingertips into the palm of the opposite hand to clean under your fingernails. Repeat for both hands.
2: Let's stay healthy this season by keeping our hands clean.
3: Being the last stretch of the spring season, May is usually a time characterized by poor air quality.
4: In response, the Ministry of Environment has been implementing a set of regulations divided into stages depending on the level of air quality.
3: Level 1 begins with limiting outdoor activity and wearing a mask. Levels 2 and 3 will have cars with odd-numbered license plates on the road on odd-numbered dates and vice versa for even numbers.
4: In Level 4, a warning will be issued for all children and seniors to stay indoors. And in Level 5, school times will be altered.
3: Simply put, keep mindful this month of air pollution levels and remain indoors when possible.

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2: 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Kickstart your daily routine with Morning Groove.

It is time to get you updated on what's making the news right now. KOSPI closed at another record high of 7,490 after volatile trading. Individuals and institutions bought heavily, while foreign investors logged a record 7 trillion won sell-off. Samsung Electronics and SK Hynix both hit fresh all-time highs, while the KOSDAQ edged slightly lower. A new study found that government-issued consumer coupons boosted local spending, generating an extra 430,000 won in small businesses' sales for every 1 million won distributed. The effects were strongest among low-income households and everyday sectors such as restaurants and retail. About 70% of respondents said the program helped revive consumption and support small businesses. According to the Presidential Committee on Aging Society and Population Policy, a new survey found that attitudes toward marriage and childbirth among unmarried Koreans are steadily improving. More than 60% of single adults aged 25 to 49 viewed marriage and parenthood positively, while the share willing to have children rose above 40% for the first time in 2 years. Respondents also cited better jobs, flexible work arrangements, and stronger childcare support as key to tackling the country's low birth rate. That was your hourly news update. You're listening to Morning Groove on TBS EFM.